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0: wouldn't miss any of it, though. 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I wouldn't miss any of it, though. Yes, I am here. 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I'm coming here, and I'm here, and I'm a man, and I'm a man, and I'm a man, and I'm a man, and I'm a man, da and it da Jesus ah
1: o biara ni wa
0: o biara ni wa ti sa yan ku pon da ye shawanu nyam ya ba.

이나야 이나야 이나야 이나야.

Jesus, no. Jesus, Jesus, Jesus, Jesus, Jesus, Jesus, Jesus, Jesus, Jesus, Jesus, Jesus, Jesus, Jesus, Jesus, Jesus, Jesus, Jesus, Jesus, Jesus, Jesus, Jesus, Jesus, Jesus, Jesus, Jesus, Jesus, Jesus, Jesus, Jesus, Jesus, Jesus, Jesus, Jesus, Jesus, Jesus, Jesus, Jesus, Jesus, Jesus, Jesus, Jesus, Jesus, Jesus, Jesus, Jesus, Jesus, Jesus, Jesus, Jesus, Jesus, Jesus, Jesus, Jesus, Jesus, Jesus, Jesus, 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

angels of God worship you. 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We bless your name. You are Lord. You are Lord. You are Lord. The King of glory. Jehovah El Shaddai. 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Thank you, Lord. 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

Jesus, Jesus, Jesus, Jesus, Jesus, Jesus, Jesus, Jesus, Jesus, Jesus, Jesus, Jesus, Jesus, Jesus, Jesus, Jesus, Jesus, Jesus, Jesus, Jesus, Jesus, Jesus, Jesus, Jesus, Jesus, Jesus, Jesus, Jesus, Jesus, Jesus, Jesus, Jesus, Jesus, Jesus, Jesus, Jesus, Jesus, Jesus, Jesus, Jesus, Jesus, Jesus, Jesus, Jesus, Jesus, Jesus, Jesus, Jesus, Jesus, Jesus, Jesus, Jesus, Jesus, Jesus, Jesus, Jesus, Jesus, Jesus, Jesus, Jesus, Jesus, Jesus, Jesus, Jesus, Jesus, Jesus, Jesus, Jesus, Jesus, Jesus, Jesus, Jesus, Jesus, Jesus, Jesus, Jes

I'm not sure if you're a man.

Namukasa, we own Yaman. 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

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What come from this one? I want for Pim or Pim or Pim at 20 was here. Tell me, you may be to the side of Betty Maya. My one kind sin anywhere. My one kind sin is here. Cecilia, tell me now, come on, I want some on a minute. Oh, this is what is high, you want to say. Leave my heart anywhere, come anywhere, time, in the world. 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

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What a minute. I'm not yet. What's the one on the job for? I'm not yet. I'm not yet. I'm not yet. I'm not yet. I'm not yet. I'm not yet. I'm not yet. I'm not yet. I'm not yet. I'm not yet. I'm not yet. I'm not yet. I'm not yet. I'm not yet. I'm not yet. I'm not yet. I'm not yet. I'm not yet. I'm not yet. I'm not yet. I'm not yet. I'm not yet. I'm not yet. I'm not yet. I'm not yet. I'm not yet. I'm not yet. I'm not yet. I'm not yet. I'm not yet. I'm not yet. I'm not yet. I'm not yet. I'm not yet. I'm not yet. I'm not yet. I'm not yet. I'm not yet. I'm not yet. I'm not yet. I'm not yet. I'm not yet. I'm not yet. I'm not yet. I'm not yet. I'm not yet. I'm not yet. I'm not yet. I'm not yet. I'm not yet. I'm not yet. I'm not yet. I'm not yet. I'm not yet. I'm not yet. I'm

Judaism for what he has done. But we worship him for who he is. And so whether you've eaten or not, he is still God. And he demands our worship. He is the only deity that we worship. Come on.

主必要与我

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0: Eradi yakasi wate. 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
1: Trust them say. 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

0: And see another day you may see a book we are coming in the Abuja. 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
1: with that. 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What it? Shall we cry? What it?
2: You and Yamia,
1: Yamia, what it? Yamia, what it?
2: When you're
1: going, what it? What come at it? What's showing you? What it? Jesus, maybe I will be what it? Also, maybe you are so here. Maybe why you're here. When you're here, and I'll come as a young man, maybe.

Jesus, Messiah, Ota, and Pa, I am the Son, and Pa, Son, and Pa, Son, and Pa, Son, and Pa, Son, and Pa, Son, and Pa, Son, and Pa, Son, and Pa, Son, and Pa, Son, and Pa, Son, and Pa, Son, and Pa, Son, and Pa, Son, and Pa, Son, and Pa, Son, and Pa, Son, and Pa, Son, and Pa, Son, and Pa, Son, and Pa, Son, and Pa, Son, and Pa, Son, and Pa, Son, and Pa, Son, and Pa, Son, and Pa, Son, and Pa, Son, and Pa, Son, and Pa, Son, and Pa, Son, and Pa, Son, and Pa, Son, and Pa, Son, and Pa, Son, and Pa, Son, and Pa, Son, and Pa, Son, and Pa, Son, and Pa, Son, and Pa, Son, and Pa, Son, and Pa, Son, and Pa, Son, and Pa, Son, and

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0: La la la.
1: What's the one? What's one? That's what we're coming to do. Wamra.
2: One of us.
1: When if I would have any power, you never come for the Yamako. You never come for the Yamako. 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

0: 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What's the one? What's your one attack? 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Yeah, what you have? Yatodiana. Jesus, now you're here. Bracopa, somebody will come and met him at Bracopa. Oh, obey, I'm thinking of perfect. You won't know enough. What is that? I saw when you're me and this employee. And yes, you're not coupon up on me. No negative. No negative. Some of one of them. You're making now a positive. No hints on the walk up.
1: To me yet.
0: Minya!
1: Me be so. And you cry. No one to me yet.
0: I love your friend. What's that for with you? No one won't be. My name was that. Yeah. If you see that. Yeah. Anybody else to me? Ah, no one to me. Nobody. Kasunta. Rahiba Sai. In the way. Kaboni inta, brahinji kipontoli anti abaria.
1: No Jesus,
0: wase menye ne brako peminya. 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
1: peminya.
0: Abe wafre ho. 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
1: la la la la la.
0: Wafre tete wamu. Onya no fre. Wase to mano wadi afra. Tete fre.
1: Jesus,
0: I am Jesus.
1: Yeah.
0: Yeah.

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little bit of a little bit of a little bit of a little bit of a little bit of a little bit of a little bit of a little bit of a little bit of a little bit of a little bit of a little bit of a little bit of a little bit of a little bit of a little bit of a little bit of a little bit of a little bit of a little bit of a little bit of a little bit of a little bit of a little bit of a little bit of a little bit of a little bit of a little bit of a little bit of a little bit of a little bit of a little bit of a little bit of a little bit of a little bit of a little bit of a little bit of a little bit of a little bit of a little bit of a little bit of a little bit of a little bit of a little bit of a little bit of a little bit of a little bit of a little bit of a little bit of a little bit of a little bit of a little bit of a little bit of a little bit of a little bit of a little bit of a little bit of a little bit of a little bit of a little bit of a little bit of a little bit of a little 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

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Mad Yanumi, Mawanian Namasa, Nemomitia Yumi, Maukoma Mupu, Nessasun Sumatabia, the Wendy and Winya Kessia, Winya, Winya Dina. 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

0: Hallelujah. 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
1: 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It sounds a minyame mano and aka. Master, you know, you know, you know, you know, you know, you know, you know, you know, you know, you know, you know, you know, you know, you know, you know, you know, you know, you know, you know, you know, you know, you know, you know, you know, you know, you know, Meba, sa komo temi wa ye ye mu a. 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

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From Grody Wata Pavan. 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

个醋干爹，让他莫

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Now, Pastor, what's that? And if I get any Pediani, I'm sorry, die. No, I can't do well. What did you see? Pedia, the woof. 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Yes, if you saw the tone, you will be here. 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

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But when it got to my turn, the land got finished. 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He said, I am your portion. And I said, you? 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

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the top. We are the best. What's the way you know we are saying? Who can't change for far? What's that what is life for? What is the we are the top for funny what time I will tell you to go be a lot of person when you are the top for. Do you know what's that when you're going to come for? Many are. And don't bet you why you're going to come for. 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
1: Minya, I am not crap. 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

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Yamin Shramo Papa. 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A young original piano. Say Yamia for who did your so I'm one of now. 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

Shiano, Reverend Swan, Senior Israel, me to be Bunty, ah, Sofu SK, Ote, hey, Yamina Moswai and the Dosu Gana for Sofu, me to be Modio. Sunday, Sunday, Sunday, Sunday, when Yamina Moswai, I want to promise the city a mouthful. Hey, we are the old Nami Shiramu Papa. 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Yabba, Sepatay, Nami Shiramu.

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I was sorry if he. When I mean, I'm the home of Rosso. And I'm the quackers here, so I'm here, quackers here, ever since in Yamafua. What's the conference center, Cassia? That the Ukia, the Pialia, the Soria, Radia, what Siasi? Eh? Bra, Nasawuba, Yamian, when you're Bayer Cassiama. Your dear Papa, Yajinatum, and Jesus. Say yes to no, and the Mayan. Say yes to no, and Ajay. Eh? Your departure, say, and the next shot drop. Well, so you're the best of a catch on your man, say, why the bit to me, Yankopo, a DSC? Who can stand God? Say, when he is a Christ of a DSC, media, and what's there, we are, who's the duo, and what's there, she are, who's the Uniana? Yes, who put your back coward in? Media, the best of his year, yes, who? Oh, yeah, yes, you know, Matina Tumu. Me, media, draw, me, me, Bibiana. Never deep our company, Matina Tumu, only Jesus. Hey. We say only Jesus. Yay! Only Abraham and Sora Senya Kopo. Hey! My young Peda Senya Kopo. I see a Pedana. I bet Danny would actually. 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

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We proclaim your majesty tonight.

Nati and Yumi, and with a mulati. Yanka or Surakapa or Surakasa Kakra Yanka chairs a chideke edema. You will have a young radi. Some info radi, Sachino. Some in Monsu, 7 years a day.

The one in my decline. It's me, answer. 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Now, the whole, yes, yes, it's not yet. Now, who didn't you say, Ediano? Now, what Indiana, I am on you know. When you have to go on, Donald, it's the same. The Bible says, don't let you have to go on. No, but I can't tell you, what do you? What is the word? Why, yes, every year, when you have to go on. Now, Christ, I wouldn't even hear you as someone. Your head, dead one, anyone you have to go on. And son, I wouldn't hear you, then I pray, when you have to go on.

say, and mammy a baby for into one funeral. And I need any baby for into one funeral, but only the afternoon. Bible says, there are two women also send the warrior, say, it is a baby for what's it? Bible says. Oh, we can't go. That's a comedy, man. Man, be being no. That's a comedy, man. Man, be being it. It's a Christian, yeah, or shrubber is for. Was it the Otia Mono or Susan, the Obi Asset? Was it Edisa, Yono, and Edibus Sujasrama, Edia Puya, and for Apampemo?

0: Jesus.
1: Oh, yes, yes, it's not yet. No, who didn't hear say here? No, no, but I am on you. No, when you are born, don't know it in Musa. In your work, don't you? Those who are when you are born, and you are the only someone to know. You can't draw names, someone would walk. The soap will be able to say. Oh, be my mere baby for. It is only a Christian in our show baby for. Was it your two moon or so soon? No, we are sitting.
2: Watch out. Lebrica, Sata, Alonso, Samaya, Sata.

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Yes, Cyprus.

hear the trumpet's call. The Lord God Almighty is gathering his people from every tribe and from every nation unto himself. Thus people have I formed unto myself, that they should show forth my praise, saith the Lord. For God is not ashamed to be called their God. As the girdle cleaveth to the loins of a man, so have I caused my people to cleave unto me. And they shall be unto me for a people, for a praise, and for a name, and even for a glory. But my people would not hear. Of what concord has Christ with Belial? And of what agreement has the temple of God with idols? Wherefore come out from amongst them, and be ye separate, that you shall be my people, my sons and daughters, and I shall be your God and your Father. For you are a chosen generation, a royal priesthood, an holy nation, a peculiar people, that you should show forth the praises of him who has called you from darkness into his marvelous light. Therefore today, as you hear the sound of his voice, harden not your heart. For the night is far spent, and the hour cometh, and even now is, that true worshippers shall worship their Father in spirit and in truth. O come to Mount Zion, to the city of the living God, to the heavenly Jerusalem, to the innumerable company of angels, and to the general assembly and church of the firstborn, to the Most High God, the Judge of all. All come to his only begotten Son, the Lord Jesus Christ, the author and finisher of our faith, the mediator of our new covenant. Come unto the blood of sprinkling that speaketh better things than that of Abel. O church, as in the days of Adam, Jehovah Adonai has visited his people in the cool of the day. Where art thou?

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Daniel said, one hour.

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The bear no matter, see, I said, no, ready, yes, would you be a baby? Infrared, you must have a catch yourself. I give you up a home on a content video. So, all I want you were running, oh, all I want you were running, oh. One hour, we're ready,

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A true man, Martino, when you were new, someone done.

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You are worthy. 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Ebube Jesus.

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What's your idea? What's your idea? What's your idea? What's your idea? What's your idea? What's your idea? What's your idea? What's your idea? What's your idea? What's your idea? What's your idea? What's your idea? What's your idea? What's your idea? What's your idea? What's your idea? What's your idea? What's your idea? What's your idea? What's your idea? What's your idea? What's your idea? What's your idea? What's your idea? What's your idea? What's your idea? What's your idea? What's your idea? What's your idea? What's your idea? What's your idea? What's your idea? What's your idea? What's your idea? What's your idea? What's your idea? What's your idea? What's your idea? What's your idea? What's your idea? What's your idea? What's your idea? What's your idea? What's your idea? What's your idea? What's your idea? What's your idea? What's your idea? What's your idea? What's your idea? What's your idea? What's your idea? What's your idea? What's your idea? What's your idea? What's your idea? What's your idea? What's your idea? What's your idea? What's your idea? What's your idea? What's your idea? What's your idea? What's your idea?

Radia, yeah. My young woman, you know, some of your power. On Ukutona or Fata, on Ukutona or Seth, the name that you have been here. Oh, my, you should have been crumpled. Amen.

this time woman is say, Namihuno or Bofra Modin Fubi. Ah, what did Nika see a tea and was said? Why not? Of Fata said, Obey a woman, now what it is, Sanon Sona. Now Obey and me a soro, and now a sassy soap, and now a sassy. 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

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Or do you ever mark or true? 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

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What's in a year? What come from this one? I bought for Pim or Pim or Pim at 20 was here. Tell me, you know, what it is a sad on Badimaya. 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I want to tie. Name Hunter, you are coming, you have time in Borua. Send me to Havasa. Awa, Awa, Awa, Awa, Awa, Awa, Awa, Awa, Awa, Awa, Awa, Awa, Awa, Awa, Awa, Awa, Awa, Awa, Awa, Awa, Awa, Awa, Awa, Awa, Awa, Awa, Awa, Awa, Awa, Awa, Awa, Awa, Awa, Awa, Awa, Awa, Awa, Awa, Awa, Awa, Awa, Awa, Awa, Awa, Awa, Awa, Awa, Awa, Awa, Awa, Awa, Awa, Awa, Awa, Awa, Awa, Awa, Awa, Awa, Awa, Awa, Awa, Awa, Awa, Awa, Awa, Awa, Awa, Awa, Awa, Awa, Awa, Awa, Awa, Awa, Awa, Awa, Awa, Awa, Awa, Awa, Awa, Awa, Awa, Awa, Awa, Awa, Awa, Awa, Awa, Awa, Awa, Awa, Awa

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You are some Kakarabi mouse. Nia, what's Sanya Flumubano, Nidir Jesus? Nia, Otina Flumubano, so I hear yes to Christo, Nidin and Jesus. 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That's how many power Brabama. 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Nani are saying a big deal. Power to Yawan Yakopo. Near what's Yasia? What's that? 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

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Menso so, akotono. Come on, lift your voice and worship God. 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Worship God everywhere. 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

0: ebinom anyame ye kawa ana re show on sa eduru babe na so oyi ni chefia na asamato ayende ya sunya mia watiye mu
1: Yesu.
0: I know that baby ara me kono okawe
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0: Listen.

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Let every knee bow. 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

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But when it got to my turn, the land got finished. Then I became sad, and I was wondering why me. Then while I was wondering, somebody tapped my shoulder. 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He said, I am your portion. And I said, you? Then I said,